0: scientists here with us and everything. So I'd like to have a short walk start with you, Matty. So I start and try and ask Matty to like that. Give us a little bit of a medical. I'll be at the hospital to see the man and see how you can talk about
1: it. I'm going to be able to talk about this. I'm going to be able to talk about this.

0: that's something I'll proceed for those of that I don't have a couple of them on so that that sounds like people for some ways I'm trying to come
1: Did you provide that if you require? So if you present these

0: ci sono stati portati a questa esperienza stamattina, che sarebbe
1: stata in Italia, in Italia,
0: in Italia, in Italia, in Italia, in Italia, in Italia, in Italia, in Italia, in Italia,
1: in Italia, in Italia, in Italia, in Italia, in Italia, in Italia, in Italia, in Italia, in Italia, in Italia, in Italia, in Italia, in Italia, in Italia, in Italia, in Italia, in Italia, in Italia, in Italia, in Italia, in Italia, in Italia, in Italia, in Italia, in Italia, in Italia, in Italia, in Italia, in Italia, in Italia, in Italia, in Italia, in Italia, in Italia, in Italia, in Italia, in 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Italia, in Italia, in Italia, in Italia, in Italia, in Italia, in Italia

0: just a little faster. DC office records are considered to be the right to start. The pension is a problem
1: Thank you.